Now you've listened to my story. 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Chicks were born to give you fever, be it Fahrenheit or centigrade. They give you fever when you kiss them.

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0: Bueno, bueno, después de Chuck Berry, qué fenómeno en la guitarra y cantando, vamos con Bruce Springsteen. 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
1: Gracias, muchas gracias. This is the last night of our tour. I just want to take this time to thank the members of our crew who have done an impossible job. 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Thank the production. 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

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This is the way we do. 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
1: 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Don't you think I'm a little too young to be messed with like that?